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0: 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Give me the light.
1: Yeah.
0: And we turn it up every time.
1: Every time.
0: And we bust it up, watch it, I.
1: Watch it.
0: Ha!
2: Kimba, how ya bad, so?
3: El durísimo del desquite. La canción que le pondrías a ese que no te supo valorar. 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